sky full of light, and none of them stars. Each white silvery flicker is a faithful reminder to us of a weight that's in youth that makes a dick of a soul. If it happened today, then it's probably happened before.

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It's hard for most to understand that good intentions not all have. Why must we always stand on guard?

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Even here, in the lies of the city. It comes for me with its hands out when I can handle it the least. When the madness has consumed me and I've mistaken it for my nature, and I have given myself over to the things that leave me weak. Each day I wake with the fury to change things, but with each hour that passes, that fury subsides. I've cramped myself into such tight little boxes. I hope that I live, but I'm not sure this is life. I've seen the lions turn to cubs, and I've seen the hunters turn to prey. The lessons will come again tomorrow if they're not learned today. I've seen the lions turn to cubs, and I've seen the hunters turn to prey. The lessons will come again tomorrow if they're not learned today. All things are singing. Life is a chorus. It all gets so deafening sometimes. Exhausted, my ears have grown numb till the song in all things. But sunlight on water, kissing at the bus stop in the rain, or the wind through my fingers when I raise my palms in the dark, it sings to the parts that are still wild, still untamed. I thought I'd learnt my lesson once,

0: When I thought I had it done, I found myself mid-mistake, realizing I'd not yet begun. 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
2: 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Heute den dritten Teil des Subsound Mixtapes, wie immer komplett analog aufgenommen. Viel Vergnügen!

nobody loves my baby, but my baby don't love nobody but me. Nobody but me. Oh. Yes, I could do that, I could do that, I could do that, I could do that, I could do that, I could do that, I could do that, I could do that, I could do that, I could do that, I could do that, I could do that, I could do that, I could do that, I could do that, I could do that, I could do that, I could do that, I could do that, I could do that, I could do that, I could do that, I could do that, I could do that, I could do that, I could do that, I could do that, I could do that, I could do that, I could do that, I could do that, I could do that, I could do that, I could do that, I could do that, I could do that, I could do that, I could do that, I could do that, I could do that, I could do that, I could do that, I could do that, I could do that, I could do that, I could do that, I could do that, I could do that, I could do that, I could do that, I could do that, I could do that, I could do that, I could do that, I could do that, I could do that, I could do that, I could do that, I could do that, I could do that, I could do that, I could do that, I could do that, I could do that, I could do that, I could do that, I could do that, I could do that, I could do that, I could do that, I could do that, I could do that, I could do that, I could do that, I could do that, I could do that,

0: 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Babim.
1: Apartheid is a fact of nature.
2: Shut up!
3: We say
1: apartheid is a
2: shut up! Damn!
4: Babim. 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Babim.
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5: Quit it now.

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Hold tight or let go. The decisions to make in instances without choice. Your own emotions may surprise you. 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Some truths are cliche. 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You may

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Death is a conspiracy. Violence is reality. Love is in development. It can hold, contract, expand, adapt, take other shapes, lap in your face, clumsy with grace. Death is a conspiracy, religious hypocrisy. In the spirit of modesty, we are forever.

hot pursuit and fiery auto crashes. Some will die in hot pursuit while sifting through my ashes. Some will fall in love with life and drink it from a fountain that is pouring like an avalanche coming down the mountain. I don't